0: Kannst du die Trompeten mal mit einstarten?
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Oh, you know my name. You know my name.

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Yours truly, Alan Freed, the old king of the rock and rollers with the cold, and the top 25 rock and roll hits of the week.

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His eyes are flooded, God, he can't even see. I've hunted this

streets of shame. Both dirty, both mean. Yes, and the dream was just the same. And I dreamed your dream for you, and now your dream is real.